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0: Lions Fire, respond for the residential alarm, 56 Montezuma Street, crosses of Scott and Canal View, coming in as a keypad fire alarm. 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

Ontario for advisement. County EMS to start for Ontario to 6167 Trillium Trail crosses Independence Way. This will be for a 79-year-old male showing signs of a stroke. It's Ontario. County EMS to start 6167 Trillium Trail for the 79-year-old male showing signs of a stroke. Time is 21:11.

County EMS looking for you to respond to 3505 Pilgrim Port Road, crosses of Clipple and Ackerman Road, for a 66-year-old female who's having an allergic reaction to a bee sting. County EMS 3505 Pilgrim Port Road, 68-year-old female, conscious and alert with an allergic reaction to a bee sting, 2117.

WN4 dispatch. 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Appreciate. So Wayne County WN4 dispatch, you can show us on the way. 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

0: 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Looking for you to respond. 6912 Ridge Road crosses up State Street and Bierman Road for a 64-year-old male. States he feels like he's having another stroke. County EMS, 6912 Ridge Road, apartment 4. For the 64-year-old male, feels like he's having a stroke. Time is 21:22.
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0: 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County EMS, 13280 Severance Road, 67-year-old male having a seizure. Time is 2207.
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0: 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This will be for a 40-year-old male complaining of abdominal pain. County EMS 5199 Preemption Road for the 40-year-old male with abdominal pain. Time is 22:38.
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0: York ambulance, County EMS looking for your ALS, to 443 East Union Street, it's going to be apartment 3. This will be for a 30-year-old having male difficulty breathing. That's Newark Ambulance, County looking for your ALS, 443 East Union Street, crosses of Kyler and Vienna Street, apartment 3, 30-year-old male difficulty breathing, time is 2258.
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0: Ontario. You have a call. County MSN for Ontario. 2115 Brown Square, apartment 33. This will be for a 31-year-old female feeling sick and difficulty breathing. It's Ontario. County EMS, 2115 Brown Square, apartment 33. Your cross is Furnace Road. This will be a 31-year-old female illness call and difficulty breathing. Time is 2305.
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0: Wayne County of Mercy, 405 West Main Street, between Stafford and Hyde Parkway for the fall. It's a 64-year-old male. Not alert. It's Mercy, 405 West Main for the fall, not alert.
1: Mercy acknowledging with 84, coming from 96 and 48.
0: Said 84. Wayne County to Mercy.
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County EMS, Clyde Fire, 84 Mill Street in Redfield and 414 for the side pain sickness. Call me, a 57-year-old male. County EMS, Clyde Fire, 84 Mill Street for the sickness, 0005.

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0: 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County MS, respond 8314 Dunn Road for trouble breathing. 0013.
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0: Williamson, 6136 Maple Ave between Prospect and Miller. Maybe a male out of control, possibly on drugs. It's Williamson, 6136 Maple Avenue, for the possible overdose, 217.
1: Williamson acknowledges.
0: 217. We do have law en route.
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0: CMS 1604 Grand Ave, the Brick Corner Senior Living, apartment 212. You'll be responding for an 80-year-old male, conscious and breathing with a fall, requesting you use the south entrance. That's County EMS 1604 Grand Ave, Brick Corner Senior Living, apartment 212. 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

0: Williamson, County EMS for ALS, 6394 Whispering Woods Drive, crossroads of Still Meadow Way and Pebblebrook Lane. He'll be responding for the 75-year-old female, conscious and breathing with a general illness. That's Williamson, County EMS for ALS, 6394 Whispering Woods Drive, for the 75-year-old female with a general illness. Time is 0730.
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0: 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It was coded ALS because it was coded as abnormal breathing. Her breathing is normal, so you can stand down.
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0: Copy, Williamson acknowledging. WN27 on the way. Medic 84, did you copy?
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Ontario County EMS for ALS, 751 Whitney Road, cross streets of Red Fox Circle and North Lincoln Road. For the 65-year-old female, conscious and breathing, who's dizzy, has altered mental status. That's Ontario County EMS for ALS, 751 Whitney Road, for the 65-year-old female, who's dizzy and has altered mental status. Time is 0721.

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0: the EMS, 3237 Maple Ave, cross streets of Sherwood Road and Hack Road. For the 80-year-old male, conscious and breathing with a fallen head strike. That's Mercy EMS, 3237 Maple Ave, for the 80-year-old male with a fallen head strike. Time is 0809.
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0: that's for ALS. 407 Mason Street, crossroads of Franklin Street and Jefferson Street. For the 49-year-old female, conscious and breathing with weakness and possibly vomiting blood. That's Newark County EMS for ALS. 407 Mason Street for the 49-year-old female with weakness and possibly vomiting blood. Time is 0858.
1: Newark acknowledged.
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2: Dispatch, Wayne County EMS, Medic 84, same traffic.
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0: Levittown, 1340 Parkwood Drive, Parkwood Heights, apartment 121, for the 96-year-old female, conscious and breathing, who's unresponsive with a possible stroke. That's Levittown, 1340 Parkwood Drive, apartment 121 at Parkwood Heights, for the 96-year-old female, who's unresponsive, possible stroke. 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

Ontario, Medic 84, 2100 Brown Square. He'll be responding for a 58-year-old female, conscious and breathing, extremely intoxicated. We have started law enforcement as well. That's Ontario, Medic 84, 2100 Brown Square, the Brown Square Village Apartments. He'll be responding for the 58-year-old female, conscious and breathing, extremely intoxicated. We have started law. Time is 10:18.

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0: it in for a second call. 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That's Massive in town for a second call in your district. 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

Clyde, respond. 23 Orchard Street, between Redfield Street and Water Street. Report of a small garbage fire behind the residence. Clyde, 23 Orchard Street. Report of a small garbage fire behind the residence. 1052.

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0: Would you be able to search on this address to see when the last time we were here, code enforcement's inquiring? I believe we were here a couple weeks ago for a chief's investigation.
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0: 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I'm not shown any recent fire calls at that exact address.
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0: EMS, 2166 Leighton Street Road, cross streets of Emil Road and Bauer Van Wickle Road. You'll be responding for the 69-year-old female, conscious and breathing with a fall. That's County EMS, 2166 Leighton Street Road, for the 69-year-old female with a fall. Time is 11:06.
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0: South, another call in the district. County EMS to start 1900 Route 31, Canal Park Family Medicine. For the 45-year-old female, conscious and breathing, the fall that occurred last night. That's Macedon Town for another call in your district. County EMS to start 1900 Route 31, Canal Park Family Medicine for the 45-year-old female with a fall that occurred last night. Time is 11:58.
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0: 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I'll clear you from your left. Attach you to this one. County EMS, did you copy?
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0: Williamson, 3111 Arrowbend Drive, cross street of Wayne Street. For the 47-year-old female, conscious and breathing, degenerate illness. That's Williamson, 3111 Arrowbend Drive. For the 47-year-old female, conscious and breathing, with degenerate illness. Time is 12:16.
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0: 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For the 60-year-old female, conscious and breathing, high blood pressure, is lethargic. Bucks County EMS 5201 Route 350 for the 60-year-old female with a high blood pressure and is lethargic. Time is
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0: Newark, 508 Vanna Street, Lot 7, Crossroads of Hospital Drive and Marie Ave. He'll be responding for the 83-year-old male, kind of some breathing with a fall. That's Newark, 508 Vanna Street, Lot 7, for the 83-year-old male with a fall. Time is 13:06.
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EMS 1529 Nye Road, the Wayne County Nursing Home, Garden Valley, room 181, B as in boy. For the 93-year-old female, conscious and breathing with low O2 levels, has pneumonia. That's County EMS 1529 Nye Road, the Wayne County Nursing Home, Garden Valley, room 181, B as in boy. For the 93-year-old female with low O2 levels and also has pneumonia. Time is 1335.

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0: Can you start the job for a non-emergent transport on Newark Lane? We'll keep track of round times.

Ontario, 940 Lake Road, crossroads of Lakeside Road and Shoreline Boulevard, for the tree down blocking the eastbound lane. That's Ontario, 940 Lake Road, for the tree down blocking the eastbound lane. Time is 1400.

Walworth, 115 Knollwood Drive, off of County Line Road, for the tree down blocking both lanes. That's West Walworth, 115 Knollwood Drive, for the tree down blocking both lanes. Time is 1400.

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0: Williamson, Williamson. Williamson, your ambulance, calling EMS for ALS, EMS coordinator's advisement. 104 on Pound Road, part of a two-vehicle MVA. One reported with injuries, blocking the roadway. That's East Williamson, Williamson, Williamson Ambulance, EMS, County EMS for ALS, EMS coordinator's advisement. 104 on Pound Road, part of a two-vehicle MVA blocking. One reported with injuries. 1454.
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0: Control Myra, Marion, Mercy, Fire EMS Emergency Advisement. Respond to 555 West Main Street, the long construction. Reports of smoke coming from the furnace room with the alarm going off. Palmyra, East Palmyra, Marion, Mercy, Fire EMS Emergency Advisement. 555 West Main Street, long construction. Reports of smoke coming from the furnace room with the fire alarm going off. 1528.
1: Mercy acknowledging, it's going to be A7 from Palmyra.
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0: Grand Sire, 7620 Fink Road, crossroads of Old Preemption Road and Route 31, for the wire down on top of a semi-truck. Their occupant is still inside the truck. That's Lion, 7620 Fink Road, for the wire down on a semi-truck. Time is 15:35.
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1: 3-1.
2: Yes, sir, no fire at this time. There is a smell of smoke and electrical. You can have Marion holding quarters.

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1: Rescue 3.
0: Now I'll be on location, pole number 12, NYSEC. Can you have them respond out here? Possible communication wire at this point, but it's the wire is on top of the trailer. Just have somebody respond out here.
1: Receive, I'll give them a call.

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1: County MS 7012 Ridge Road, crossing to State Street and Dearman Road. You'll be responding for a 21-year-old female, not conscious, is breathing, having a seizure. That's County MS 7012 Ridge Road for the 21-year-old female having a seizure. Time is 15:47.
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4: To dispatch.
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0: 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For the 65-year-old male, conscious and breathing with chest pain, unable to stand
1: dispatch
0: up.
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0: That's Ontario, County EMS for ALS, 6367 Dean Parkway at Optimax. For the 65-year-old male with chest pain, unable to stand up, they're requesting you respond to the last door on the north side. It's going to be a glass entryway.
2: Seven
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0: Norwalk respond. 63 Garfield Street, between Adams Street and Park Ave, report of a wire down in the roadway, no arcing seen. Norwalk, 63 Garfield Street, for the report of the wire down, no arcing seen. 1558.
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0: York, County of Estrie, Austin. Mayor's Funding, 3266 Heidenreich Road. I'm here for the 86-year-old male. I'm kind of chasing breathing with seizures. That's Newark, second call. County of Austin, ALS. I'm here for 3266 Heidenreich Road. I'm an 86-year-old male with seizures.
1: Acknowledging half crew BLS.
0: I'm pretty sure
1: with the county ALS.
0: Newark, half crew BLS, so pretty sure with the county.
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3: Dillion 6, also Able Delta, Eagle Shores transporting strong memorial with 84-4.
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1: 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Cable line's been moved and Newark units are back in. 16-04.

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0: Lions Fire EMS and fire coordinators and county EMS to respond to Spanky Oliver's before Route 31. Caller states one of the machines was making a popping noise and now it's smoking. It's Lions Fire, county EMS, fire and EMS coordinators for Route 31 at Spanky Oliver's, 1609.
1: Lions Rescue 3, dispatch.
0: Rescue 3.
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1: 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But we'll be coming in from Feet Road and 31.
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1: Yeah, Z5, this is Synchro Job. If you could notify Spectrum per NYSEC, they got the wire up, but they need Spectrum needs to come out here and take care of this as soon as they can.
0: Okay. Okay, we'll let them know.
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0: 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I'll be in room.
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0: 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Look for a second critter's friend at 2000 Technology Parkway at Ultra Life. 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

North Rose Fire, North Rose. 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
1: 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How would you make out an engine from Phelps?
2: 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Haven't heard back from Ontario County yet. You got Lions on the way.
3: 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Dispatch the deputies room for a blood draw. That's County MS. We're spending the deputies room for a blood draw.
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A 64-year-old female, conscious and breathing with chest pains. That's NORC, NEMS, 407 Woodhill, responding for the 64-year-old female chest pain.

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1: 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You're clearing the scene at 1821.
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1: 11-1.
0: The fire's back now, we're checking for extension.
1: Okay, I copy. The fire's knocked down, checking for extensions.
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0: 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You are at a 1 hour and 15 minute benchmark. 1 hour and 15.
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0: Copy that, 11-1. Discontinuing benchmark.

0: Rose Fire, Clyde Elton, North Rose, EMS and Fire Coordinator, County EMS to respond. 10757 Wolcott Road between Dick Street and Ralph Road. Respond for the electrical box that was smoking and did throw some flames. Caller states the fire is out. However, they are evacuating. It's 10757 Wolcott Road, 1970.
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0: Copy, Engine 1, you're on the way.
2: Ellen Carr, 1-4 to the fire dispatch.
0: Elton, go ahead.
2: Car 1-4 to the fire dispatch. I'll be en route.
0: Receive, Elton, car 1, you're on the way.
3: 17-2 is en route.
0: Copy, 17-2, you're on the way.
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0: Copy, 12-1, you're on the way.
3: 17-1 to dispatch, you can show myself and engine 5-3 in a row.
0: Copy, 17-1. And you're on the way.
2: 1-4 to the fire dispatch.
0: Elton, go ahead.
4: 3 and route to the hall.
2: 1-4 to the fire dispatch. You able to read this radio?
0: I can read it just fine when you guys are walking over each other.
5: Okay, better get it past.
2: 1-4 to the fire dispatch. I'll be on location. 2-story wood frame structure. Nothing showing at this time. Appears to be evacuated.
0: Copy that, 1-4.
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0: Copy, Rescue 2 and 2-2 is on the way.
2: There'll be a fire hydrant on the south side of Wolcott Road at the intersection of Dix, just east of Dix Street.
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4: to the hall.
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2: 1-4 to the Predator Fetch.
1: Cap 1-4, go ahead.
2: There's going to be light smoke conditions on the first floor of the structure. No fire at this time. We'll need to ventilate.
1: Copy that, 1-4. Light smoke on the first floor. We'll be ventilating.
3: 17-1 to all incoming units. You guys can come in non-emergent.
2: And 1-4 to the fire dispatch, be advised, home order deployed a fire extinguisher. 1-4 to 17-1, I'll need a tick in here, please.

0: Dispatch North Rose 12-1. I'm just checking. What apparatus did you have on the road?
1: I don't believe any. Mace hasn't responded. There's no need for another phone out. There's enough.
0: Okay, just wanted to make sure I had your unit attached.
2: One to dispatch. What units do I have on the road?
0: Okay, that, full response from Clyde to get Rescue 2, E49, E44. Engine 1 from Elton in your E53.
2: 17-1 acknowledges. 17-1 to Clyde engine. Can you stage at my hall? 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
4: 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Turning around in North Rose. Engine 1 to the fire dispatcher. Why don't you put us back in service, please?
0: Copy that, Alan. Engine 1 back in service at 1923. E44 and E49 is going to Rose Hall.
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0: Copy, Cascade 1, you're out with Newark, 1924.
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0: Rescue 2 has been released by Rose Command. We're going to be heading back.
1: Copy that, 2-2. Rescue 2 is clearing, 1930. Fire Control to Rose Command, you are at a 15-minute benchmark.

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0: Richmond, 547-0104, the Archer Mobile Home Park, coming line number 5. 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
1: Alan Carr, 14 to the fire department.
0: Scotty MS, 547-0104, the Archer Mobile Home Park, line number 5. 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
4: 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You want me to go ahead and release Clyde?
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0: Copy that, 17-1. All units are clearing the scene at 1944. Dispatch to 2-1.
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0: up Jackrabbit Trail on a dead end. He's 74-year-old female, conscious and breathing. That's weak and vomiting. Ontario, 363 Ridge Road. Swing for the 74-year-old female that's weak and vomiting.
1: Waiting for Mercy, but 86, clear the hospital back.
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1: 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Unit calling, try it again. Newark Medic 1, where are you calling?

0: North Manitoba, you call me?
1: I had someone calling. I was just trying to figure out who it was.
0: Okay. Not me, and we're still outside here.
1: Where is he?